in the morning. She brings me inner peace. I take her out to fancy restaurants. She takes the sadness out of me.

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0: PSI, boy.

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0: 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All my people G's until the party cease. Run it.

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1: Wow, Booker's speech for Tveli.
2: Ew, it's very slick.
1: Wow, diarrhea.
2: Muscle shit.

0: And pub too.
1: Where you at?
0: At the house with it, watching Santa's.
1: Who you with?
0: On the couch with my favorite Santa. Was about to, but you convinced us. Should I decorate her walls or log off to Pinterest? Never too late to meditate on emotional attachments. Even if